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That's Owen Rigling with Love, Hate, Love. We got your top 30 countdown coming up in the next hour at 6. Here's Bartender by Lady A.

Great song, Zach John the King, Get to Drinkin', our pick hit of the week. 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